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0: Good afternoon. In Las Vegas, it's currently 94 degrees with clear skies and a gentle breeze from the northeast at 10 miles per hour. Tomorrow, expect a high of 97 and a low of 76, so stay hydrated and enjoy the sunshine. That's all for now on the weather front. Stay cool out there and we'll be right back with some great music to keep your spirits high.
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0: Good afternoon. In Las Vegas, it's currently 94 degrees with clear skies and a gentle breeze from the northeast at 10 miles per hour. Tomorrow, expect a high of 97 and a low of 76, so stay hydrated and enjoy the sunshine. That's all for now on the weather front. Stay cool out there and we'll be right back with some great music to keep your spirits high.
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0: Good evening. Las Vegas is currently sitting at a warm 97 degrees, with clear skies and light winds at 5 mph from the southeast. Tomorrow, expect a high of 101 and a low of 78, perfect for those late-night outings. Stay hydrated and enjoy the sunshine. That's all for now on the weather front. Stay safe out there and keep those sunglasses handy. We'll be right back with some great tunes to keep your evening moving.
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0: Good evening. Las Vegas is currently sitting at a warm 97 degrees, with clear skies and light winds at 5 mph from the southeast. Tomorrow, expect a high of 101 and a low of 78, perfect for those late night outings. Stay hydrated and enjoy the sunshine. That's all for now on the weather front. Stay safe out there and keep those sunglasses handy. We'll be right back with some great tunes to keep your evening moving.
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0: Good evening. Las Vegas is currently at a warm 95 degrees, with clear skies and a light breeze coming in from the southeast at 10 miles per hour. Tomorrow's forecast shows a high of 100 degrees and a low of 77, so stay hydrated and enjoy the sunshine. That's all for now on the weather. Stay safe and keep cool out there. We'll be right back with some great music to kick off your evening.
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0: Good evening. Duh. Las Vegas is sitting at a warm 102 degrees with clear skies and light winds coming in from the southwest at 5 miles per hour. Tomorrow's forecast predicts a high of 104 and a low of 80, so stay hydrated and enjoy the sunshine. That wraps up our weather update for today. Keep cool out there, and we'll be right back with more great music to keep your spirits high.
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0: Good night. Current temperature in Las Vegas is 92 degrees with clear skies and light winds at 5 miles per hour. Tomorrow, expect a high of 98 and a low of 74, so stay hydrated and enjoy the beautiful summer weather. That's all for now on the weather front. Stay cool, and we'll be right back with some great music to keep your spirits high.
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0: Good night. Current temperature in Las Vegas is 92 degrees with clear skies and light winds at 5 miles per hour. Tomorrow, expect a high of 98 and a low of 74, so stay hydrated and enjoy the beautiful summer weather. That's all for now on the weather front. Stay cool, and we'll be right back with some great music to keep your spirits high.
1: Great sports evolve. Racquetball removes unnecessary impact and adds something rare. Balance. Men and women competing together. Skill over strength. Thinking over hitting. Racquetball is competition, refined.

0: Good night. President Donald Trump made a surprising return to the White House Correspondents' Association dinner on July 24, 2026, just 3 months after a serious shooting incident that shook the nation. His hour-long speech was a mix of rambling anecdotes and political commentary, where he referenced high-profile figures like CNN's Jim Acosta, and even took jabs at shows like Saturday Night Live, highlighting the ongoing tensions between the media and the administration. This appearance reignited debates about celebrity culture and politics, reminding us how intertwined entertainment and governance have become in today's landscape. Trump's return to the White House Correspondents' Association dinner signals a bold strategy to reconnect with his base while engaging media critics head-on. This event, traditionally a platform for humor and levity, shifted dramatically with Trump's political barbs, reflecting his persistent view of the press as adversaries. The implications of this spectacle go beyond entertainment. It underscores the growing polarization in American society, as figures like Trump leverage events to amplify their narratives and shape public perception. Trump's reappearance at the dinner also raises questions about the role of traditional media in a rapidly evolving political landscape. In the aftermath of his comments, major news outlets like CNN and NBC are now under increased scrutiny regarding their own editorial choices and biases. This event could signal a potential shift in how political figures engage with the press, suggesting that future administrations might adopt more confrontational approaches to media relations, further blurring the lines between news coverage and entertainment. Trump's return to the White House Correspondents' Association dinner not only highlighted his unfiltered approach to media relations, but also reinforced the escalating tension between politics and journalism. The event serves as a reminder of the shifting dynamics in public discourse, with potential implications for future engagements. That's all for now. Stay tuned for more updates and music coming your way.
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0: Good night. Currently in Las Vegas, the temperature is a warm 92 degrees with clear skies. Winds are blowing from the south at 8 miles per hour. Tomorrow, expect a high of 98 and a low of 75, perfect for those weekend plans. That's all for now on the weather front. Stay cool out there and enjoy your weekend plans. We'll be right back with some great music.
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0: Good night. Las Vegas is currently sitting at 85 degrees, with clear skies and a gentle breeze from the southeast at 8 miles per hour. Tomorrow you can expect a high of 95 degrees and a low of 73. Stay cool and enjoy the evening. That's all for now on tonight's weather. We're switching gears and diving into some great music to keep your spirits high. Stay tuned for the sounds that make Las Vegas alive.
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0: Good night, Las Vegas. Currently, the temperature is a warm 95 degrees, with clear skies and low humidity. Winds are mild at 10 miles per hour. Tomorrow, expect a high of 104 and a low of 78. Perfect for those summer evening activities. That's all for now on the weather update. Stay cool out there, Las Vegas, and enjoy your summer evenings. We'll be right back with music to keep you grooving.
1: 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Sivda cuts straight to the heart. 9 fortune tellers, 9 personalities, 9 different ways to hear your future. 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

0: Good night, Las Vegas. Currently, the temperature is a warm 95 degrees, with clear skies and low humidity. Winds are mild at 10 miles per hour. Tomorrow, expect a high of 104 and a low of 78, perfect for those summer evening activities. That's all for now on the weather update. Stay cool out there, Las Vegas, and enjoy your summer evenings. We'll be right back with music to keep you grooving.
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0: Good night. Democrats in Maine are turning the page on Graham Plattner's scandal-ridden campaign as they set their sights on unseating Republican Senator Susan Collins in the 2026 election. Former Maine Senate President Troy Jackson is emerging as the frontrunner with a strong grassroots following and a commitment to progressive issues that resonate with voters. This shift could reshape the dynamics of the race, especially as Collins has faced increased scrutiny for her past votes on key issues like healthcare and climate change. Troy Jackson's candidacy could leverage demographic shifts in Maine, particularly in urban areas where younger voters are increasingly engaged. Collins, known for her moderate stance, may find it challenging to maintain her support if progressive issues dominate the conversation. As the race heats up, fundraising efforts will be crucial for both candidates, especially as Jackson seeks to amplify his message against the well-funded incumbent. Troy Jackson's campaign is likely to gain momentum from national progressive organizations looking to unseat Collins, which could lead to significant funding boosts and volunteer support. Polling data from 2024 indicates that younger voters in Maine prioritize climate action and affordable health care, aligning perfectly with Jackson's platform. But as Collins navigates her re-election bid, how she addresses these issues will be critical, especially considering her past votes could alienate core voter demographics. As the 2026 election approaches, the dynamics between Troy Jackson and Susan Collins will be crucial, particularly in how they address the pressing issues that matter to voters. The strategies employed by both candidates will significantly impact their chances, especially with young voters increasingly taking center stage. That's all for now. We'll be right back with music.
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0: good night. Democrats in Maine are turning the page on Graham Plattner's scandal-ridden campaign as they set their sights on unseating Republican Senator Susan Collins in the 2026 election. Former Maine Senate President Troy Jackson is emerging as the frontrunner with a strong grassroots following and a commitment to progressive issues that resonate with voters. This shift could reshape the dynamics of the race, especially as Collins has faced increased scrutiny for her past votes on key issues like healthcare and climate change. Troy Jackson's candidacy could leverage demographic shifts in Maine, particularly in urban areas where younger voters are increasingly engaged. Collins, known for her moderate stance, may find it challenging to maintain her support if progressive issues dominate the conversation. As the race heats up, fundraising efforts will be crucial for both candidates, especially as Jackson seeks to amplify his message against the well-funded incumbent. Troy Jackson's campaign is likely to gain momentum from national progressive organizations looking to unseat Collins, which could lead to significant funding boosts and volunteer support. Polling data from 2024 indicates that younger voters in Maine prioritize climate action and affordable health care, aligning perfectly with Jackson's platform. But as Collins navigates her re-election bid, how she addresses these issues will be critical, especially considering her past votes could alienate core voter demographics. As the 2026 election approaches, the dynamics between Troy Jackson and Susan Collins will be crucial, particularly in how they address the pressing issues that matter to voters. The strategies employed by both candidates will significantly impact their chances, especially with young voters increasingly taking center stage. That's all for now. We'll be right back with music.
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0: Good night. Wind down. Las Vegas is currently sitting at a warm 92 degrees with clear skies and a light breeze out of the southeast at 7 miles per hour. Tomorrow, expect temperatures to rise to a high of 99 and a low of 78, perfect for a summer evening out in the city. That's all for now. Stay cool, Las Vegas. We'll be right back with your favorite tunes.
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0: Good night. Currently in Las Vegas, it's a warm 98 degrees with clear skies and a light breeze from the west at 10 miles per hour. Tomorrow, expect a high of 102 and a low of 78. So stay hydrated and enjoy those sunny skies. That's all for now on the weather front, but remember to stay cool and keep those drinks flowing. We'll be right back with some great music to kick off your evening.
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0: Good night. Current temperatures in Las Vegas sit at a warm 98 degrees, with clear skies and a slight breeze coming in from the southwest at 10 miles per hour. Tomorrow, expect a high of 100 and a low of 77, perfect for those evening outdoor plans. Stay hydrated, everyone! That wraps up our weather update for today. Keep enjoying those summer nights in the city. 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

0: Good night. This week, temperatures in Egypt are forecasted to soar to a staggering 106 degrees Fahrenheit, making it crucial for residents to adapt. Back in the 90s, locals relied on techniques like staying hydrated with fresh sugarcane juice and enjoying evenings outdoors when the sun went down. Now, many are turning to solar-powered fans and community water stations to combat. With shows like The Great Egyptian Escape showcasing these modern survival strategies, it's fascinating to see how tradition meets innovation in the face of extreme condition. The rising temperatures in Egypt highlight the urgent need for sustainable solutions in extreme climates. With tourism heavily impacted, the government is investing in infrastructure that supports local communities, like the installation of misting systems in public areas. This blend of ancient wisdom and modern technology not only helps residents cope, but could also serve as a model for other countries facing similar heat challenges. The extreme heat in Egypt presents an opportunity for agricultural innovation as well. Farmers are exploring drought-resistant crop varieties to maintain yields despite rising temperatures. Additionally, the government is encouraging urban gardening initiatives to promote food security and reduce reliance on imports. As the effects of climate change become increasingly evident, these strategies are essential for the resilience of both the population and the economy. The situation in Egypt underscores the critical intersection of tradition and innovation in addressing climate challenges. As communities adapt with new technologies and sustainable practices, we witness a pivotal moment for resilience. That's all for now. We'll be right back with some great music.
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0: Good morning. Today's weather in Las Vegas is currently 95 degrees with clear skies and a gentle breeze from the southwest at 10 miles per hour. Tomorrow, expect a high of 97 and a low of 75, perfect for those evening strolls. Stay hydrated and enjoy the sunshine. That's all for now on the weather front. Stay cool out there, and we'll be right back with some great music to keep your energy up.
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Looking for a sport that's competitive, safe, and inclusive? Racquetball brings men and women together on the same court. No contact, no intimidation, just pure play. Fast, fair, strategic. Racquetball proves competition doesn't need collisions to be exciting.

Good morning. India's cockroach movement has emerged as a formidable force, spearheaded by Gen Z activists like 21-year-old Aditi Singh, challenging Prime Minister Narendra Modi's leadership amid unprecedented dissatisfaction. This grassroots uprising has gained traction through viral social media campaigns, fueled by high-profile protests and cultural references, including the Netflix

0: hit Delhi crime, which resonates with youth disillusioned by corruption and economic woes. With Modi's approval rating dipping to 45% and a recent protest rally in Mumbai drawing over 10,000 attendees, the stakes are high as he attempts to bridge the generational divide and address the pressing concerns of India's future leaders. The cockroach movement reflects a significant generational shift in India's political landscape, as young voices are no longer willing to stay silent. This activism isn't just a fleeting trend. It's backed by a growing online following, with over 1 million supporters on platforms like Instagram rallying for change. As Modi grapples with these challenges, the government may need to rethink its approach on issues like job creation and social justice to regain the trust of younger voters. The cockroach movement signals a fundamental change in how political engagement is evolving in India, with young activists leveraging technology to amplify their message. This kind of grassroots mobilization could lead to a more participatory democracy, pushing traditional political boundaries and demanding accountability from leaders. As Modi faces intensified pressure, he might need to reassess policies not just for economic growth, but also for inclusivity to resonate with the aspirations of the younger demographic. The cockroach movement is reshaping India's political dynamics, pushing for accountability and inclusivity as young voices demand change. As Prime Minister Modi confronts these rising challenges, his response will be crucial for the future of his leadership and the nation. We'll be right back with music.
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0: Good morning. Currently in Las Vegas, the temperature sits at 95 degrees with clear skies and a light breeze from the east at 5 miles per hour. Tomorrow, expect a high of 98 and a low of 76, so stay hydrated and enjoy the sunshine. That's all for now on the weather front. Stay cool out there and we'll be right back with some great music to kickstart your day.
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0: Good morning. In Nairobi's largest slum, women are facing a harrowing choice as water scarcity forces many to trade sex for access to this vital resource. A shocking report from 2026 highlights that over 40% of women in slums like Kibera have experienced pressure from local cartels, risking sexual violence just to secure basic needs. This grim reality underscores the urgent need for sustainable water solutions, as films like The Constant Gardener have illustrated the intersection of poverty and exploitation in Africa. The situation in Nairobi's slums reveals a deep, systemic failure that goes beyond just water scarcity. It reflects a broader societal neglect. The link between access to resources and exploitation emphasizes the dire need for policy reforms that prioritize women's safety and community welfare. As international organizations push for sustainable development goals, addressing these urgent water issues is not just a humanitarian concern, but a critical step towards empowering vulnerable populations. The dire water situation in Nairobi's slums highlights a stark failure in governmental infrastructure and resource management, leaving marginalized women vulnerable to exploitation. Recent statistics show that almost 70% of urban dwellers in Kenya lack reliable access to clean water, making this crisis not only a local issue, but a national emergency. By investing in community-led water initiatives and empowering women through education, we can break this vicious cycle of abuse and dependency, paving the way for sustainable change in these vulnerable communities. The water crisis in Nairobi's slums is more than just a need for resources. It's a call to action for systemic change that empowers women and communities alike. Addressing this issue is critical to ensuring safety and dignity for all. That's all for now. We'll be right back with music.
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0: Good morning. Las Vegas is currently sitting at 85 degrees with clear skies and a light breeze coming from the northeast at 5 miles per hour. Tomorrow, expect a high of 93 and a low of 73, perfect for those summer activities. Stay cool out there. That wraps up our weather update, so keep those sunglasses handy. We're moving back to the music shortly, so stay tuned for some great tracks coming your way.
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0: Good morning. Las Vegas is currently sitting at 85 degrees with clear skies and a light breeze coming from the northeast at 5 miles per hour. Tomorrow, expect a high of 93 and a low of 73, perfect for those summer activities. Stay cool out there. That wraps up our weather update, so keep those sunglasses handy. We're moving back to the music shortly, so stay tuned for some great tracks coming your way.
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0: Good afternoon. Currently in Las Vegas, we have a warm 102 degrees with clear skies and a light breeze coming in at 5 miles per hour. Tomorrow's forecast shows a high of 104 and a low of 80, so make sure to stay hydrated and enjoy the sunny weekend ahead. That's all for now on the weather front. Stay cool out there, and remember to catch us after the break for some fantastic music.
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0: Good afternoon. Las Vegas is sizzling at 104 degrees with clear skies and a light breeze from the northwest at 5 miles per hour. Tomorrow, expect a high of 106 and a low of 80, so stay hydrated and keep that sunscreen handy. That wraps up the weather update for today. Stay cool out there and keep enjoying all that Vegas has to offer. We'll be right back with some great music to keep the vibes flowing.
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0: Good afternoon. In Las Vegas today, the temperature sits at a sizzling 102 degrees, with clear skies and a light breeze from the northeast at 5 miles per hour. Tomorrow, expect a high of 106 and a low of 83, so stay hydrated and cool as we head into the weekend. That's all for now on the weather front. Stay safe in the heat, and keep those water bottles handy. We'll be right back with your favorite tunes, so don't go anywhere.
1: Fast hands, sharp angles, zero contact. Racquetball is the new international sport redefining competition. Played by men and women together, built on agility and focus, not force. If you think sports can evolve, you're already thinking racquetball.

0: Good afternoon. Former President Joe Biden has decided not to appeal a court ruling regarding the release of recordings from his collaboration with ghostwriter Christopher Anderson on his memoir, Promise Me Death. This decision allows the Justice Department to make public over 40 hours of conversations that could reveal insights into Biden's thoughts during his vice presidency, likely impacting how we perceive his leadership style and decision-making process. The timing is crucial, with the 2024 election looming, as these tapes might sway public opinion and fuel discussions around authenticity in political narratives. This move by Biden could reshape the narrative leading into the 2024 election, as the public gains unprecedented access to his inner reflections. It raises questions about transparency and the authenticity of political leaders, especially as voters seek more genuine connections with candidates. Additionally, the release of these tapes might encourage a broader trend among politicians to embrace openness about their past decision-making processes. These recordings from Biden's collaboration with Anderson could serve as a double-edged sword, either bolstering his image as a relatable and genuine leader or exposing vulnerabilities that opponents may exploit. As the election draws near, the focus will also shift to how his team strategically utilizes this information in campaign messaging. With public trust in politicians at an all-time low, these tapes may either bridge the gap or widen it, depending on how they resonate with voters' expectations of authenticity. In summary, Biden's decision to release these recordings could significantly influence the 2024 election narrative, offering both opportunities and risks for his campaign. As voters increasingly demand authenticity, the impact of these tapes will undoubtedly make waves. That's all for now. Stay tuned for more music coming up next.
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0: Good afternoon. Las Vegas is sizzling today with a current temperature of 104 degrees Fahrenheit under mostly sunny skies. Winds are gusting at 10 miles per hour, adding a slight breeze to the heat. Tomorrow, expect a high of 106 and a low of 82, so stay hydrated and keep cool out there. That's all for now on today's weather update. Stay cool, and we'll be right back with some great music to lighten your day.
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0: Good afternoon. Las Vegas is currently basking in a warm 102 degrees, with clear skies and light winds from the southeast at 5 miles per hour. Tomorrow, expect a high of 104 and a low of 80, so stay hydrated and enjoy the sunshine. That's all for now on the weather front. Stay cool out there and keep those water bottles handy. We'll be right back with some great music to keep your spirits high.
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0: Good afternoon. Las Vegas is currently basking in a warm 102 degrees, with clear skies and light winds from the southeast at 5 miles per hour. Tomorrow, expect a high of 104 and a low of 80, so stay hydrated and enjoy the sunshine. That's all for now on the weather front. Stay cool out there and keep those water bottles handy. We'll be right back with some great music to keep your spirits high.
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0: Good afternoon. Currently, Las Vegas is sizzling at 105 degrees Fahrenheit under clear skies, with a light breeze from the southeast at 5 miles per hour. Tomorrow, expect a high of 106 and a low of 81, so stay hydrated and plan accordingly. That's all for now on the weather front. Stay cool and keep those water bottles handy. Coming up next, we've got some great music lined up for you, so don't go anywhere.
1: 283 symbols. A bird near the handle means news from someone close. A tree at the rim signals long-term growth. A ring at the bottom? 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